training book out overnight between rival factions along the Israeli-Syrian border. Initial reports claim Israeli jet fighters bombed a guerrilla base, killing at least 49 soldiers and 13 civilians. Damage

0: this time.
1: 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You know the king of what? King of staff.
2: 85, l'écho.
1: Already got more outfits than nobody know about. I mean, super duty tough work, huh? 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

0: style. 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
1: Hello, boys and girls. My name is Fat Lip, and this is my friend, Sammy the Salmon.
2: What to do?
1: Today, we're going to teach you some fun

0: To Emil and Gail.
1: You want to sit?
0: With warmest congratulations and best wishes on your golden anniversary. And always with love.
2: Little

You know, I hear people make reference to Tito Santana to have the same likeness as a cheetah. There's only one perfect animal in the world, and you're looking at him from the perfect mane to the perfect 20/20 vision to the perfect teeth with no cavities. Tito Santana, what you're looking at is what champions are made of.

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And you damn well better treat each other that way, because if they don't, then we blow the whole thing. But we've got it right there.

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Maybe we'll talk about it now so you can think about it. Because we all have to make some kind of plan for ourselves. It's a free concert.

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I'm going to be doing a medley of Baroque-style acid tracks. I hope you enjoy it. 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

0: 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Are you from this time or from the future?
1: We are from the future. You're the last man on the earth of the future. You're the last hope of Earth.
2: This is a song about an experience.

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1: How can I communicate with you? Words? Numbers.
2: Okay. You want to bring me on after this record?
3: Yeah, yeah. Give me a voice level.
2: 1, 2, 3. Okay.
4: The music.

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Blessed as immortal

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1: With our faces grave and grim.
0: We are all
1: united by diplomacy and pacts.
0: We are all together
1: to keep the bugbears from getting in. When the guns are in our backs,
0: stormy Chinese.
1: In a strange and stormy dream.
0: Do we really feel ambition? We are all together.
1: Warning all travelers that pass.
0: In a strange and stormy dream, when the guns.
1: Dancing behind a Chinese screen.
0: We are all together.
1: Silhouetting the shape of facts.
2: We are all together.
3: We're all together.
2: Dancing behind a Chinese screen.
0: Dancing behind a Chinese
3: screen. Under the sky of
2: facts.
3: We are all together.
2: We exhibit our signs as truth.
0: We exhibit our signs as truth.
1: Under the sky of Sifichi's farm.
0: We're all together.
1: We exhibit our signs as truth. 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
3: Nous sommes tous ensemble.
0: We are all together.
3: Nous sommes tous ensemble.
1: Made from bark, rag, scrap, and tooth. We are all together.

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We started off with the 5-gallon drums, the ether, the lie, the mags, the crystal, the KJ. 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Juice. Naked, hanging onto a fire pole. So we're cooking up this shit. It takes about a good hour and a half to do it. You gotta set the yards and align your crystals like 2.5 days before you actually do your burn. So you start off with, you get your 5-gallon drum, you take your mags, put your mags in there. 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You can't side of a house, because any electrical current's flammable, poof,

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